This is the point where the guitarist gets to speak now and again. And today I don't have very much to say, so thank you very much for coming and making this the hottest ticket this country's ever seen. You're great. We love you.

0: soda pop. You're all I can think of, every drop I drink of. You're my soda pop, my little soda pop.
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